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You think you broke my heart, oh girl, for goodness sake.

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There's so much you have to know.

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3: I've been rolling on the weekend. I've been dancing from the daylight to the dark. I've been floating

Antenne Düsseldorf. Informer, you know, say that I'm a snowman, I go blam. I like keep on bum damn. Take the man that say that I'm a snowman.

If you had one shot or one opportunity to seize everything you ever wanted in one moment, would you capture it?